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1: Let's get the party started. 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Friends to lovers need a part to star in. Like, wait, babe, let me.

0: pull you in on. 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Best to worst. Now, if you never heard international players, sit tight. I'm gonna play it for you.
1: So, I typed a text to a girl I used to see, saying that I chose this cutie pie with whom I want.

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That was Kalani and Usher with Shoulda Never, live on Z107.9, Cleveland's number one for hip-hop and R&B, home of the morning hustle. What's up, wet? It's your boy Crisis in the building, turning you up, getting you right with the good old vibes, feeling good, feeling great. And I don't know if you heard about it, but I'm a little upset. Myles Garrett has been traded to the Rams, and I really feel a way about this, because it's not like he was the glue to our defense. It's not like he was a more than one Pro Bowler or something. It's not like he broke a record for the most sacks last year, but you know, who are we? We traded Myles Garrett for a double cheeseburger from McDonald's. I don't understand it, but look, if you want more information on that,

0: beating the Cavs. Well, this is how I feel.
1: So f*** the Yankees, f*** the Mets, f*** the Knicks, f*** the Nets, f*** the Rangers, f*** the Islanders, f*** the Giants, f*** the Jets, f*** Syracuse, f*** St. John's, and f*** the Buffalo Bills. Reasonable doubt. Paid in full, Illmatic, and that's how I feel.
0: We getting close to that 9 o'clock hour. That means my dog DJ Steph Floss about to pull up and turn you up with that 9 o'clock mixtape. Don't you go nowhere in 5 minutes. I'll be right back, I promise.
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5: 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Y'all know what's going on right now. You know this voice around this time.

0: 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Let's start this week off right. Let's go.
1: Yeah. Ice.

0: turn them up how you supposed to. First half, that 9 o'clock mixtape going down live on Z1079, Cleveland's number one for hip-hop and R&B, home of the Morning Hustle. What's up, it's your boy Crisis in the building, turning you up with a crisis show, and I want to put you up on game. 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Now, I don't need you to go nowhere, but if you got to, go ahead and download our app so you can stay listening to these good old vibes my boy DJ Steph Floss is providing to you. Yes, that's right. He got another mix to turn you up in 5 whole minutes. So don't go nowhere, all right? Stay right here where you got it. The vibes are definitely up, and they definitely stuck, and they ain't never coming down, baby. It's Z.
1: Did you miss the day party? 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
2: Cousin Alien come down right now and say, take me to your leader. Who are you actually going to take him to?
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2: I got your leader right here. Do what you please with him.
3: Okay.
2: That is funny.
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5: 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It's Monday. This is the

0: Yeah, we paid. Z1079, Cleveland's number one for hip-hop and R&B, home of the Morning Hustle, home of DJ Steph Floss, home of the 9 o'clock mixtape, and home of your boy Crisis, man. 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He about to get up out of here, but look, he'll be back to you tomorrow to give you these same vibes, provide you with a good soundtrack for your 9 o'clock, okay? I can promise you that much, okay? And guess what? It don't stop now. We all got another mix coming up at 10 o'clock. Yeah, that Talk of the Streets mix is on his way, and it's going to be just what you need. Shout out to my brother DJ L. He going to get you right, okay? And plus, I got some vibes to play. A little bit of Mike Will Made It. Plus, I got some Glorilla. And I got a little bit of Drake and Lil Wayne, too. All that and some. I don't need you to go nowhere. I just need you to stay right here where you got it. But if you got to go, like I said before, download our app so you can listen to us on the go. All right? 5 minutes. I'll be right back to get you right. Is it?
1: Let's get down to business.

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I always

0: Talking the Streets mix right there by my dog DJ L, holding it down live on Z1079, Cleveland's number one for hip-hop and R&B, home of the morning hustle. My dog came through and got busy, and he gonna be here tomorrow to do the exact same thing. So follow him on the gram at It's DJ EL. And I gotta tell you that this cruise is aborting, and I know you trying to step up. What cruise am I talking about? The One Voyage Cruise, the 2026 aboard the Virgin Voyages Resilient Lady. Now join Urban One as they celebrate 25 whole years of partying with a purpose. 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T.I., Lotto, and some of the baby to play after the break. Stay right here. 5 minutes. You give me that, I'm going to turn you up.
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4: Yo, you're upset because somebody unfollowed you? Because
3: 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Like, we know each other for a long time. Like, why all of a sudden she unfollowed? Oh, well, I'm gonna follow back.
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4: 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I'll tell you what. Let's ask the hustlers. Have you ever gotten upset over an unfollow?
3: Yeah, she getting unfollowed right now.
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5: That's crazy.
4: Let's talk about it, man. 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
3: Shake that, like you had a control. 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

Yeah. You see that? 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You know what I'm saying? 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Yeah, me like that. You know what I'm saying? 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

0: J. Cole right there with Legacy live on Z107.9, Cleveland's number one for hip-hop and R&B, home of the morning hustle. What's the deal? It's your boy Crisis here in the building, turning you up, feeling good. And I'm gonna be honest with you. I do not watch Euphoria, but I've been hearing the news, and I've been seeing a lot of people are not too pleased with the season finale. They are saying that they are sorry that Rue died. I don't know who Rue is. I don't know who Stu is. I don't know who Drew is. But all I know is y'all were highly upset that Rue passed away. So with that being said, shout out to Rue. Rest in peace. That's all I got on that. Maybe I'll start watching it. I guess Rue is Zendaya, if I'm not mistaken. I put my context clues together, and I know that Rue is Zendaya. But hey, you know, at least she gonna be on Spider-Man. We always got Spider-Man, so yeah. I need to know though, what show, all right, this is the best one right here. What has been the death that hit you the hardest on a TV show? Give me a call, 216-578-1079. Yes, what death on a TV show or movie hit you to your heart? I don't want to hear Mufasa. We all know Mufasa did it to us all, but I want to know from you though, what death from a TV show or movie hit you the hardest? 216-578-1079. I'm looking forward to hearing you. Give me a call right now. Let's talk about
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79. What's the deal? It's your boy Crisis. Yeah, I'm here still vibing and sliding with you. I'm gonna need a solid from you, okay? 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I think your Coil Leroy is better than yours. We're gonna talk about it. But right now, this is Cardi B with Kalani. It's called Safe.

0: be home of the morning hustle. What's up, wet? It's your boy Crisis in the building. Turning up, getting you right with the vibes. You know how I do, man. And I need you to do me a solid if you could. Go on my gram and drop a follow. Just underscore Crisis is the handle. And as soon as you follow me, I'm going to follow you right back. Show you some love because you deserve it. You know what? My next three followers who jump on my gram and give me a follow, I'm going to shout you out live on the radio. I promise I'm going to do that. And you know, I'm actually in a very festive mood. If you want to give me a call right now, 216-578-1079, and you want to pass the phone, maybe you want to shout somebody out, I'm here to do just that. So give me a call if you want to shout somebody out. 216-578-1079 is the number, and I also need you to drop a follow on my gram, just underscore crisis, so I can shout you out live on the radio. All right, 5 minutes, I'll be back to you to get you right. Now I got these hits to play, you know, big ones, right? I got a little bit of Cardi B, I got some Baby Keem, also got some Victoria Monet, and we gonna spin that. Well, yeah, Miami too. So stay right here where you got it, all right? The vibe's up and it's stuck.
1: Did you miss the day party? Here's what you missed.
2: Yes, Big Mama here.
3: Okay. You got to say it right. Big Mama what?
2: Big Mama of seven kids is Kiara.
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2: Dwayne.
4: Okay.
2: Kamari.
4: Oh.
2: Quintana.
4: Okay.
2: Dewan.
4: Uh-huh.
2: Corday.
4: Oh.
2: And Cordell.
3: That's them. Day party, what's up? Big Mama what?
5: Oh, my God. That's not my baby. Okay. Big Mama with five kids.
3: Shout them babies out.
5: 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Liddell Jr., Arante, LaFitt, Elijah, and Merciful.
3: 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Big Mama what?
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3: 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Big Mama what?
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0: air with On My Mama live on Z1079. It's your boy Crisis in the building, turning you up, getting you right with the good old vibes. And ladies, gentlemen, let's spin that, Young Miami.
1: JY, turn me up. 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

all this motion I'm having. 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Put on that for me, make it fly. 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

0: Ross, French Montana, and Max B with Minx in Miami. We here on Z1079, Cleveland's number one for hip-hop and R&B, home of the morning hustle. It's your boy Crisis in the building, and it's time for me to get out the building. But I enjoyed every single second I had with you tonight, man. Now, I need you to go ahead and do me a couple of solids. 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So make that happen, all right? Now, it's time for me to slide like electric, but don't let nobody, I repeat, don't let nobody take the J from your joy. Roll it up and smoke it, because stress don't kill you, but how you react to it, that's what does, all right? Now, you know my vibe, you know my vibe, you know my body. It's been a great night rocking with you for a crazy show. There's nothing else to really say, but rest in peace, True. Rest in peace, Bari. T, I love you, and good night.
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Hit her, making them play, stacking that pay. 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Street cred good, always, oh. 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Hit her. Yeah, we both outside,

He be in heels, we can go bottle for bottle in this junk. Strip club stunt, I'ma stunt hard. We can go dollar for dollar in this junk. He Mr. Get It Done, I'm Mrs. One of One. Fall in love every time we link. He got me sprung.com. 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
3: 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And don't

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Then I CC'd every girl that I'd CC round town. 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

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Play your part.

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Hey, stop playing, I'll beat you up. 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

0: come down right now and say, take me to your leader, who are you actually going to take him to?
1: I'm going to take him right in my room to the mirror. To my own. I don't follow nobody. I'm going to leave. Own leader, so baby,
0: you're
1: gonna be looking right in the mirror at myself.
2: Okay.
0: You're gonna get an alien something else. That
1: alien's
0: cut.
1: Get him. No. Okay, so you wanna know who I'm taking an alien to?
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1: Right to my baby daddy.
0: I got your leader right here. Do what you please with him.
1: Okay.
0: Okay. That is funny.
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see all this motion I'm having. 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
1: 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This is Cardi B.
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7: That thing to your
6: 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Bend it on down, put your face on the floor.
7: That to your legs can't stand. High freak with the word in the hand.

Yeah. You know what I'm saying? You know. Yeah, me like that. You know what I'm saying? Let's go.

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1: Yes, Big Mama here.
2: Okay. You got to say it right. Big Mama what?
1: Big Mama of seven kids is Kiara.
3: Uh-huh.
1: Dwayne.
3: Okay.
1: Kamari.
3: Oh.
1: Quintana.
3: Okay.
1: Dewan.
3: Uh-huh.
1: Corday.
3: Oh.
1: And Cordell.
2: That's them. They probably was a Big Mama what?
4: Oh, my God. That's never made it.
2: Okay.
4: Big Mama with five kids.
2: Shout them babies out.
4: Let's go. Miguel Jr., Arante, Legit, Elijah, and Merciful.
2: Day Party, what's up? Big Mama what?
1: Big Mama T, two kids, Lauren and Logan. Shout out to them.
2: Shout out to them. Day Party, what's up? Big Mama what?
1: The Big Mama three.
2: No, that ain't right.
3: Goodness gracious. Big Mama three kids.
1: Big Mama three kids.
2: Now shout them three kids out.
1: D'Angelo, Heaven, and Silas.
2: Day Party, what's up?
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Let me put this cook on your face, oh. I ain't in your beats and you ain't in mine, hit. Yeah, we both outside. That's my type, but hit.

He be in heels. We can go bottle for bottle in this junk. Strip club stunt. I'm a stunt hard. We can go dollar for dollar in this junk. He Mr. Get It Done. I'm Mrs. One of One. Fall in love every time we link. He got me sprung.com. Mind these girls can't keep it peace. I ain't stressing on you, you ain't stressing on me. Boy, I don't wanna push you on a leash. You a dog, I'm a dog, we can keep it in the street. I ain't in your beats and you ain't in mine. Yeah, we both outside. That's my type, but here.

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1: 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The advice that I would give any parent thinking about bringing their kids to East Cleveland Schools is to bring them. 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

0: 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We have educators, leaders, people in our buildings that are hands-on with the students. Everybody in our district is very much working towards making the kids the best that they can be. The advice that I would give any parent thinking about bringing their kids to East Cleveland Schools is to bring them. It's an amazing community here. We have great people here willing and ready to support your kids in whatever is best for them.
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9: Guess what, y'all? Times is hard out here on these damn streets. Mm-hmm. Everybody got debt over their head, all kind of things. But you know what we got for them?
6: What's that?
9: $1,000. The $1,000 cash grab can win you $1,000 if you text cash, C-A-S-H, to 71007. We'll kick Alton out the room so you can have a better chance.
6: And maybe you can win that money and buy you some followers since you're getting so upset about people unfollowing. Wow. You. And that's what we're talking about today. And this kicked off from Alton being upset about one of his longtime friends unfollowing
10: you. Damn right.
9: Clearly not a friend anymore.
6: Yeah, some people take it serious. Like, does that mean your friendship is over?
10: It's over.
6: That's crazy.
10: I'm done. I ain't even bother to reach out to find out why. It's over.
6: Sometimes I just want to clear my follow list, mm-hmm. but then I'm like, if I unfollow this person, they're going to take it personal.
9: But what if it's just a glitch?
10: That was no glitch.
6: That ain't no glitch. It ain't no glitch.
10: My situation was no glitch.
9: I want mine to glitch. I want 2,000 people to mysteriously. Because sometimes people come up to you, they be like, can you follow me? And I don't remember who they are later on.
6: Exactly. 866-HUSTLE-8, 866-487-8538. Have you ever had an issue over an unfollow? Good morning. Who is this? Where you calling from?
11: Trey, Akron, Ohio. What's going on?
6: Trey, talk to us, man. You ever dealt with somebody in their feelings, or was it you about an unfollow?
11: My sister followed me before, and I had to be super petty and go to her house and ring her doorbell and ask her why she don't follow me.
9: Damn! Why was it? This is crazy!
10: Yes!
6: What was her answer?
11: I mean, if it's family, yeah, I'm going to get petty because we're family. You can't unfollow DNA. What are we doing?
9: But why did she unfollow you?
11: I don't know. To this day, I don't know. But I definitely was at her front door, 7 p.m., ringing the doorbell.
9: That's funny.
11: Sure did.
9: Did she follow you back?
11: Eventually, like a few years later, she did.
9: That's crazy.
6: And never told you why.
11: Never told me why.
6: That's crazy.
11: She was upset at something. I guess somebody told her something, and then she found out it wasn't true. But you know I'm petty, too, so, you know, be careful when you want to follow me.
9: Pulling up to the crib is crazy, but it is your sister.
6: Appreciate you, bro.
11: It's my sister. You can't unfollow DNA. Love y'all. Y'all keep doing what y'all do.
6: Morning Hustle. Who is this? Where you calling from?
12: But it is comedian B-Tuck, and I'm in Mableton, Georgia right now.
9: I know that's right.
10: What up, B-Tuck?
12: What up, Alton? You know I had to call.
9: Alton unfollowed you?
12: Oh, hell no. Alton, no better.
6: What happened with your situation?
12: But my thing is, when other comedians that's above me don't follow me, I'll be like, okay, I see how you feel. So what I do is, I will unfollow you and follow you right back, put you on 27-hour notice. If you don't follow me back in 27 hours, it's a wrap.
9: Maybe they didn't see it.
10: Wait a minute. I mean,
12: yeah, I don't care. You gonna see it again? I'm a unfollow you, follow you, like two photos, say ha ha on your story.
9: Oh my god!
6: That's funny as hell. He's letting it be known I'm here.
12: Just say that.
6: Appreciate you, bro.
9: I hate when people unfollow and follow me.
10: You talk hilarious, y'all.
6: Hilarious. Yo, let's keep the phone calls coming, man. 866-HUSTLE-8, 866-487-8538. Why were they in their feelings, or why were you in your feelings about an unfollow? Mm-hmm. Let's talk about it.
3: Feel the vibe with the Morning Hustle.
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I'm Mrs. One of One. 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
1: 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Day party in the building. Happy Tuesday, right at it. Listen, you already know what we're doing, okay? Best show on the planet. We're going to give you what you need. We're going to ask the city. We got the noon tunes. We're going to argue. And we got some tickets to give away. Scary Movie, if you want to see that. Scary Movie 6, to be exact. And Teller, Bryson Teller coming to the city. And yeah, we're going to give you a chance to win. But right now, you know what we're doing, how we start this show off. 30-second pop off. Pop off about whatever you want to pop off about. Negative, positive. It don't matter. Talk about your baby daddy. Praise your baby daddy. Talk about your wife. Praise your wife. Talk about them badass kids. Don't care. We want to hear it. All right? Phone lines open. 30 seconds. 30 seconds only. 216-578-1079. Pop off.
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3: Calling all single parents, calling all single parents.
4: Well, they might be in relationships as well.
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4: They might be going through it right now, Kyle.
3: Well, should you ever have to choose between the person you're dating and your child?
4: 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You'd be surprised.
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5: I sure would.
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5: Me or your son?
3: Yeah.
4: You. Outen.
5: Who's going to give you a better life?
4: So you like deadbeats?
3: You out of control.
5: Oh, I love a mom that send their kids to the grandma all the time.
3: Oh, man. Single parents, should you have to choose between your spouse and your child? Let's talk about it tomorrow morning on The Morning Hustle.

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Z1079, Cleveland's number one for hip-hop and R&B. 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We looking for them 30-second pop-offs. 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

He be in here, we can go bottle for bottle in this junk. 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He Mr. Get It Done, I'm Mrs. One of One. Find love every time we link. He got me sprung.com. 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

0: Z1079, your entire day party on your number one. Baby Keem right there, Ro and Wolfie right here. Time for the pop off. Yeah. You got to.
1: I got a pop off.
0: Okay, hold on. We got to give you 30.
2: 3, 2, 1.
3: All right, I'm
2: one.
3: Okay.
2: Hold on.
0: Okay.
2: 3, 2, 1. Pop off.
1: You all in a booty. Play too much. Want approval from everybody from the hood and that don't give a f-. You over here spitting and splurging, can't do nothing for yourself. Hurt from the past ass. Need to get it together ass. Get your whole life, your dog, your people, all them all in check together ass. You ass. I can't stand your ass. Sorry if I'm cussing too much, but you got me up ass. Get your life together. Learn who you was when you grew up and why you are who you are today. Okay.
0: Ooh, I love
2: you. You want to keep going, cousin?
0: It was so good.
2: You want 10 more seconds?
1: Look, he said, hold on real quick. I'm like, oh, I'm ready. I can keep going. I can keep going.
2: 10 more. 3, 2, 1. Pop out.
1: And at the end of the day, I hope and pray that you can figure out who the f*** you are, because if you don't know who you are, ain't nobody going to know who you are, ass.
0: Ass.
1: I love y'all, man. I had to get that off.
0: We love you too. Now. I know you feel better, boo. 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

0: Some great things about East Cleveland Schools, we have an amazing community. We have educators, leaders, people in our buildings that are hands-on with the students. Everybody in our district is very much working towards making the kids the best that they can be. The advice that I would give any parent thinking about bringing their kids to East Cleveland Schools is to bring them. It's an amazing community here. We have great people here willing and ready to support your kids in whatever is best for them.
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0: Z1079, you're inside a day party on your number one. Good morning and happy by Black Cleveland type of Tuesday. It's Ro, it's Wolfie. Don't forget, up for grabs in the show. We got tickets to see the new Scary Movie.
1: Yeah.
0: And we got tickets to see Bryson Tiller September 25th at The Blossom. It's a lot of concerts at The Blossom, and it's kind of making me mad. Because I don't like to go to Hillway all out.
1: Yeah, that's right. Cool part.
0: Let me get there, though. So yesterday, Wolfie and I was talking off air during the whole Jay-Z situation. And it started off being songs from Jay-Z.
1: Right.
0: And then Drake.
1: Right.
0: That give you the stank face. Mm-hmm. Okay, y'all know the face. When the beat drop, when the verse hit.
1: You like, ooh.
0: Whatever part of the song make you, ooh. You know that face? Be stanky.
1: Yeah.
0: And so we said, you know what? That's a good question to ask our cousins just in general, because a lot of songs give you the stank face.
1: And I want to write them down.
0: I know, and I have so many, but I can't, like, I can't.
1: Well, what's your one right now?
0: Okay. Future, My Savages.
1: Okay. She's going to give you the stank face?
0: Immediately. I'll be ready. I'll be ready to rap every lyric in that song, too.
1: Surprisingly, Migos. It ain't even Migos. It's Takeoff and Quavo, Hotel Lobby.
0: That's a good
1: Hotel
0: one.
1: Hotel Lobby with that toe. Hotel Lobby, give me the face.
0: Wait, Micah, you need to get on the mic and you need to say what you said, because that took me out.
1: It was good, though.
2: The intro to Something in My Heart.
0: By Misha Lay,
2: when that instrument
0: Wait,
2: gets
0: who played
2: up.
0: It? Who pulled it up? Who pulled it up? You don't gotta know where
1: it
0: was.
1: Hold on, y'all. They was working that instrument.
0: This will make your face stanky. Hold on.
2: Y'all know what I'm talking about, this part.
0: Face stank.
1: That saxophone. He working that sax. He working the sax.
2: I was about to say, what instrument is that?
1: That saxophone. He working that sax. He working that sax. He working that sax.
0: That's a good one. So there's just a couple. There's more. We could expand on some other ones. But yeah, what songs or song immediately give you the stink face? And it don't just got to be rap. It literally can. You see what Micah pulled up. So what songs?
1: Power Lines Open. 216-578-1079.
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3: 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Two big moves in the NFL. The long-anticipated A.J. Brown trade has finally happened. The Eagles traded three-time Pro Bowl wide receiver A.J. Brown to the Patriots, where he will be reunited with Mike Vrabel. In return, Philly receives a 2028 first-round pick, a 2027 fifth-round pick, and sheds massive future dead cap space. And the Patriots give Drake May a premier elite number one target to replace Stephon Diggs. In one of the biggest defensive trades in NFL history, the Cleveland Browns trade reigning defensive player of the year, Myles Garrett, to the LA Rams. In return, Cleveland gets Jared Verse, a 2027 first round pick, 2028 second, and 2029 third. 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

0: party right there. 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You know how people are. They was like, ooh, she trying to be like Cardi. Ooh, she need to go in the house. Baby still, you know. But I guess she like, I got stuff to do. Mm-hmm. No, I got moves to make. Fans to see. Mm-hmm. Anyway, songs that give you the stank face.
1: Hey.
0: What's up? You talking about them songs?
1: Stank face. You said stank face like the phone.
0: Yeah.
1: Oh, lose control by film.
0: Wait, time out. Where you at? Because it sound like you talking through a tunnel.
1: My phone is messed up, girl. Stop telling all my business.
0: Okay. What song give you the stank face?
1: Lose Control by Silk.
0: Ooh, that's a good one, cousin.
1: Bye-bye, baby.
0: Bye, boo. All right, so yeah, that was a good one. Ooh, Whip Appeal. That give me the stank face.
2: Okay.
0: Beyonce, Yes. That give me the stank face.
2: Yeah, that's a good one. Beyonce's Yes is a good one.
0: I got a lot more, but anyway.
2: That's the song. That's it, right?
0: What?
2: Yeah.
0: What you see?
2: I was just humming.
0: Do it again.
2: That's it? Okay.
0: All right, y'all. What we got coming up, Whoopi?
2: New tunes for the tunes at noon. Hopefully, y'all might have a little stank face in there.
0: Yeah.
2: Keep it locked.
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4: 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Who?

0: Z1079, we'll be right there. Inside Noon Tunes on your number one. And we got a whole nother half on the way. So keep your volume turned up. Plus, if you have to confess, you can do that. All right. This is a safe space. We don't judge. You can remain anonymous. If you just got to get it off, you've been thinking about it, you ain't got nobody to call, call your cousins. We want to know. All right. We'll keep it to ourselves a little bit. 216-578-1079 to confess. 5 more minutes. We'll be right back with the mix. And don't forget, tickets is on the way.
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1: It happens very often. You'd be surprised.
2: Bump them kids.
0: Oh, see, you're the type of person to make somebody choose.
2: I sure would.
1: That is outrageous.
2: Me or your son?
1: Alton.
2: Who's going to give you a better life?
1: So you like deadbeats?
0: You out of control.
2: Oh, I love a mom that send their kids to the grandma all the time.
0: Oh, man. Single parents, should you have to choose between your spouse and your child? Let's talk about it tomorrow morning on The Morning Hustle.

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2: DJ's ass too fat. 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My DMs getting out of control. 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

0: 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It's Ro, it's Wolfie. That is the Noon Tunes. And hopefully it got you through the rest of your break. Hopefully it put a stank face on you. This is to do that to you,
1: this
0: too.
1: Yeah,
0: this is a stank face song for sure. Mm-hmm. So, yes, every weekday, 12 noon, Noon Tunes, DJ Ryan Wolf. 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

0: Z1079 Koi and Youngboy on your number one day party in the building is real. It's Woofie. It is time to play Seen It.
1: Yeah.
0: For your chance to win passes to see the new movie, Scary Movie.
1: Okay.
0: What's this, number six?
1: Yes.
0: All right. Well, yes. If you want to go see it, we got passes. You just have to tell us what movie this scene is from. Okay. Real quick. Come on. Here we go.
2: Come and play with us.
0: And that's that. All right. If you know the movie, first one to tell us, you'll get passes to see Scary Movie in theaters. 216-578-1079 to win.
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5: Okay.
6: They might be going through it right now, Kyle.
5: Well, should you ever have to choose between the person you're dating and your child?
6: 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You'd be surprised.
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7: Me or your son?
5: Yeah, you.
6: Alton.
7: Who's going to give you a better life?
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0: Z1079, just in case you don't know, Bryson Tiller will be here in September the 25th at the Blossom with Ty Dolla $ign and more. 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So, first one to get through, okay?
1: First one to get through.
0: A pair of tickets on your cousins. 216-578-1079. And we'll do this again tomorrow on a hump day, which you know ain't promised. So if life happens to flash before your eyes today, make sure you got plenty to watch. Be blessed, stay safe, know that you are loved, and we're out.
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3: 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I'm so proud of y'all. Y'all keep doing y'all thing.
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1: And DJ Mrs.
0: It is a Tie Tuesday. We can't work, do two things a day.
1: What's that, ain't?
0: Play these hits and make sure these hits do not stop.
1: You know how we do.
0: Man, the crazy thing is gas so high. Not only is like the vehicle gas high, the flights are higher. What's going on?
1: I don't know. Where's Spirit? Spirit, come back.
0: I miss Spirit so much. Did y'all see the RIP Spirit car I saw in Detroit?
1: Yes.
0: Somebody really took their vehicle, painted it yellow.
1: That is some Detroit stuff right there.
0: And did an in remembrance of Spirit on the vehicle.
1: I'm not mad at that. You got free will. I love people that take advantage of their free will. You ain't hurting nobody.
0: We're going to have to put that vehicle in our story at POTC.LIVE.
1: This man woke up today and said, you know what? I'm feeling it. Spirit, I'm feeling it in my spirit.
0: Ooh.
1: And I'm going to show my love.
0: I missed my $37 flights already.

0: Where the sun was at?
1: I stayed up all night trying to figure out where the sun was.
2: The sun set.
1: And then it dawned on me.
0: It's the delivery. You posted on the corner.
3: 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The biggest show in the city.
4: 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Okay.

0: Hancock.com is the website. My name is Incognito.
1: I'm DJ Missy.
0: One time for everybody got us turned up on that worldwide web, man. 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
1: Post it on thecorner.com. Everything is spelled correctly, boo.
0: DJ Missy, I was in Detroit over the weekend.
1: That's my second home.
0: And I went and spoke at I moderated a financial expert panel for home ownership and building generational wealth.
1: That's fire.
0: We hosted the panel at the Winner's Circle Church.
1: Okay.
0: Man, I love some good saints that know that the Lord know their heart.
1: Okay.
0: Because when I got up there, I'm like, hey, I'm incognito. Hot 107.5. Them folks like, woo! Post it on Dakota.
1: Thank you.
0: I said, boy, we at church. I'll hold it down.
1: Detroit.
0: I loved it so much. And what I was doing was moderating this panel with Larice Purnell from Cleveland.
1: Dope.
0: And at the end of these panels, he gives away like $500 cash to like five people.
1: Hard.
0: I'm talking about like cash money. We count it down like choo, choo, choo. And then he's giving you information on home ownership and wealth building. So shout out to Larice and the American Property Ownership Alliance. But before I got up there to speak, you got to know the pastor. What's his name? Leon McDonald.
1: Okay.
0: Third.
1: Come on, the third. You gotta put that third on there.
0: Third on there. He was preaching and teaching. Now he did in about 15 minutes. He like, hey man.
1: Just, and y'all got some word.
0: He like, this ain't no Ponzi scheme. This is the word. You supposed to know this. Mm-hmm. You know, it's so you supposed to prosper. Then he got to the end. He said, I also said you gotta pay your tithes.
1: Hallelujah. Get it around now. I said,
0: so for all y'all that gonna win some money today. And where I'm from, we say if you pick it up what I'm putting down, y'all heard pastor.
1: Come on now. You give me at least 50 of that.
0: I need mine.
1: Everybody gotta ask, why pastor gotta have a nice hot tub?
0: Why go? Why?

0: give the money.
1: All right, man, stick by your radio. We coming back in moments because I got to tell you why the politician ran out of breath.
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1: Period.

0: What time for everybody got us turned up on that World Wide Web? It's the biggest show in the city. Posted on the corner with yours, Shirley Incognito and DJ Mrs.
1: What's up?
0: What's going on in your world, DJ Mrs.?
1: I'm going on a cruise this weekend.
0: That felt like wilding out. What they say? Turn up. Because I'm going on a cruise this weekend. Now, last time Mrs. went on a cruise, she busted a split, y'all.
2: We wasn't even going to put that out there, but since it's out there.
1: And I'm going to bust another one.
2: DJ Mrs. has the most fun on cruises, and then we get to view the video afterwards.
1: And I ain't got no shame in my girl. I'll be like, look what I did, y'all.
2: Proud.
1: I want to twerk content.
0: On the cruise.
1: Because when you on a cruise, and you know, and the time I did that, that was my first cruise. And was one of my best friend's birthday. It was her 30th birthday. So, you know, we had to turn up. They said, we finna have a dance contest. Me and her hopped up like, yeah, finally.
0: Let's make this a gangster party.
1: And, and we was turning up, but that was like a family cruise. And I had said, like.
0: You said it was what?
1: A family cruise.
0: And you did what?
1: I did a twerk contest and I bust out into a split. Ain't nobody tell you to have your baby in front of me. I ain't got no kids. I ain't got them type of problems.
3: Cover their eyes.
1: Okay. Tell them to move because I'm finna turn up. My future husband might be on this boat. You
0: Hooray.
1: Never know.
0: Hooray.
1: Hooray. But I'm going on the Virgin Cruise, so I'm going to test it out for Ricky Smiley and all.
0: Yes.
1: I'm going to test it out.
0: That's so good, man. I got a real question. I was riding an Uber with a young guy a couple days ago, and I just peeked over and saw how he was driving. It made me think, do y'all drive with y'all fingers or do you drive with your hand?
1: It depends on the mood.
2: Mm-hmm. Long ride, finger driver. Because I don't need to do the most.
1: Yeah, that's really a question for 6'5".
2: Yeah, like in the city, hands, because you got to be ready. Hey, the folks around the city don't be playing, especially them out of towners. So I just, you know. Yeah, you got to be ready to hit the quick move. Yeah, just
1: if you
2: in
1: on
2: case.
1: That cruise, little finger.
2: Yeah. You know? Bottom of the steering wheel, vibe.
0: Happy birthday to the Gemini gang. And before we get back into this music, man, I did have a question for y'all.
1: What's that?
0: Why was the politician out of breath?
1: Because he was running.
0: That's pretty good, Mrs.
2: I was going to lean towards that, too.
0: That's pretty good.
2: Yeah.
1: What is it?
0: Well, the politician was out of breath, like Mrs. said, because he was running for office.
1: Period. I got a joke, right?
0: Stick by your radio. We got a question for you, too. Put our number on speed dial.
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4: 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Incognito. The biggest show in the city.
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1: Hey, this is DJ Missy's.
0: I've been scrolling and felt like I might have missed some of these headline news stories, 6-5.
2: It is 6-5. You're posted on the corner headlines. A coalition of 26 states, including governors and attorney generals, are suing the Education Department over a new policy that limits federal funds for borrowers pursuing professional degrees in fields like medicine and law. The policy, set to take effect on July 1st, imposes borrowing limits of $200,000 while enrolled and $257,000 lifetime for federal student loans. Critics argue that the policy is arbitrary and could hinder access to education, particularly in healthcare professions. The Education Department defends the policy as a measure to control rising tuition costs, sparking a debate over its impact on student and workforce pipelines. And the Pentagon has reclassified its press office as a sensitive, compartmented information facility, barring journalists from entering the space. This move has sparked a debate over transparency and press access to military officials. The Pentagon claims the change is due to speechwriters handling classified material in the office. However, this decision comes amidst a larger pattern of restrictions on reporters' access and interactions with officials. The legal battle between the Pentagon and journalists continue, highlighting the importance of independent reporting on national security and military affairs. For these stories and more, visit postonthecorner.com. Make sure you're following us on all social media platforms at POTC.LIVE. And of course, you can give me a follow at The Real 6 and the number 5.
3: 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Incognito. Okay. The biggest show in the city.
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1: We sure do.
0: And if I can have a moment of honesty and transparency.
1: What's up?
0: I don't know what I'm about to say. I forgot.
1: That's you being honest and transparent, though.
0: Right.
1: Sometimes you just don't know.
0: We was in the studio talking about summer bodies and stuff. And I went to the doctor last week and realized that I really ain't the weight that I thought I was going to be for this summer.
1: Mm-hmm.
0: So we're going to try again summer 2027.
1: That's okay. 2027, your year.
0: Hey, how the ladies say? I ain't worried. Their body been catching them for a year.
1: Hello?
0: They still going to
1: ain't worried about nothing.
0: me and my fupa.
1: You still pull the same women that the buff dude pull. Okay.
0: Believe that. Look at it right now. DATBOYINC.
1: Thank you.
0: All right, since I'm being honest and transparent.
1: Let's get into this topic of the day. I want to know, what's the wildest rumor you ever heard about yourself?
0: The wildest rumor I ever heard about myself. I'm going to have to get back to you on that one. What you got?
1: Back in the day, when my nephew was born, somebody made a blowdown page in Cleveland, Ohio.
0: Right.
1: Saying that my nephew was my hidden child, like I had a baby.
0: You got a hidden child?
1: Hell no.
0: You hiding a child from the world? The world hiding from the child?
1: That's how they try to make it seem, because my nephew is a little yellow baby, and my sister brown skin. Yeah. So they thought he was mine.
0: You be upping him a lot on your IG, too.
1: I did.
0: How old your nephew is right now?
1: He's, how old is he? 8.
0: Let me see your stomach.
1: You know what's up with me, and that's on my age of tomorrow. Okay.
0: Call us, man, right now. 1-844-426.
1: POTC.
2: Incognito. Incognito. The biggest show in the city.
3: Post it on the corner.
1: Okay.

0: Connor, what's up?
1: What up?
0: Cool, who
1: this? This is Taz. What's up?
2: I'm inside my topic of the day. I want to know, what's the weirdest rumor you ever heard about yourself?
1: The weirdest rumor?
2: Wildest rumor.
1: Probably I'm not as cool as I am or something.
2: You sound pretty cool, bro. I'm not gonna lie. You sound wavy.
1: Oh, folks.
0: All right, keep us turned up, bro. Biggest show on the city, post on the corner. Who it is?
3: This 817 Lone Star. All
0: right, real quick.
2: What's the wildest rumor you ever heard about yourself?
3: Nothing bad.
0: Okay, what it is?
2: What they said?
3: Even though
0: they did.
3: I ain't got one.
0: Oh, okay, for sure. Call us, man, right now. 1-844-426.
2: POTC.
4: 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Incognito. 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
1: Whoa, whoa, whoa, whoa, whoa, whoa.
0: Mr. Hem is here.
1: Whoa, whoa, whoa, whoa, whoa, whoa.
0: Mr. Hem.
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4: 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What up, big brother?
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5: All right, I want to know, what's the wildest rumor you ever heard about yourself?
4: Wildest rumor?
5: Mm-hmm.
4: Well, there's really two. Number one, I ain't the true Prince of the South, which I already proved that wrong. Okay. And number two, that I'm not the hottest thing coming smoking out the South.
5: So, hold on.
4: Be on the earth, y'all, everybody.
5: Hold on, sir. You better pop it.
3: I like that.
4: And I won't. I love y'all.
5: Love
3: and respect, man. 1-844-426-POTC. We're doing the topic of the day right now.
5: I want to know, what's the wildest rumor you ever heard about yourself?
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4: It's your boy Bush and Mr. Oak Cliff, man.
3: What's up with it, man? We ain't here talking about the wildest rumor you ever heard about yourself.
4: The wildest rumor I ever heard about me, man, is that I beat my baby mama up and went to jail, man.
3: Why do you put that on you?
4: Man, she was cloud chasing, trying to get a GoFundMe started because she was broke.
3: Now she went that way on you.
4: Yeah, man. Wild thing, man. I come home, everybody say, man, you beat up the girl, man. I ain't put a hand on her. They threw the case out and everything, but she did that, man.
3: Congratulations on beating that case.
4: Nah, for real.
3: Hey, man, we ain't had no job without you listening to it. Keep us turned up.
4: Yeah, man. Stay tuned, man. For sure, Jack.
6: Incognito. Incognito. Okay. The biggest show in the city.
0: Post it on the corner.
5: Okay.
0: That thing,
7: let it clap, let it clap. Ride this view while you sit on.
0: Let's go.
7: You see that? Shake that like you out of control. That thing to your

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3: Man, say, let me tell you about it. The NFL offseason exploded Monday with two major blockbuster deals becoming reality. Check this out. The Philadelphia Eagles officially agreed to trade star wide receiver A.J. Brown to the New England Patriots. Now, Philadelphia, they're going to get New England's 2028 first-round pick and a 2027 fifth-round pick pending Brown's physical. That's according to the Philadelphia Eagles. And the Cleveland Browns also finalized a massive trade involving all-pro defensive star Myles Garrett. Now, this move sends him to the L.A. Rams, and Cleveland receives pass rusher Jared Verse along with a package of draft picks, including a 2027 first-round pick. Also, last night with the ladies in the WNBA, the Dallas Wings earned a strong 79-56 win over the Seattle Storm in the Commissioner's Cup. And also, the Minnesota Lynx delivered one of the night's biggest offensive performances, defeating the Phoenix Mercury 111-77. And in the NBA, big news with the Mavericks. They've reached a preliminary agreement for a new arena site in North Dallas on a 104-acre former mall property. Now, if you're from Dallas, now you know that's the old Valley View Mall site, and it's about 10 miles from downtown. And if completed, this move would happen in 2031, marking the team's first departure from downtown and coming 1 year after the franchise's 50th year anniversary. And while we all wait for the finals to kick off tomorrow, New York City needs all of its fans on deck. The 112th mayor of New York City, Mayor Mondami, signed an executive order yesterday with the title repealing kids' bedtimes for the Knicks' final run. Now, as you know, the New York Knicks will face the San Antonio Spurs in a quest for its first NBA championship since 1973 tomorrow. Also, sad news in basketball, as the league lost one of its legendary coaches this week. Hall of Fame coach Rick Adelman died at age 79. Adelman ranks among the winningest coaches in NBA history during a coaching career that lasted more than two decades, y'all. And tonight we kick off the 2026 Stanley Cup Final as the Vegas Golden Knights visit the Carolina Hurricanes for Game 1. And Carolina enters as the favorite after a dominant regular season, while Vegas opens the series as the underdog, looking to steal home ice advantage immediately. All right, that does it for me. That's been your Posted on the Corner Sports Minute with the playmaker Hollywood Zay. For this story, scores, and more, then head on over to postitonthecorner.com. Follow us on social media at POTC.live. And gang, y'all give me a follow one time at Hollywood Zay.
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15: Okay. Who is that?
19: Who DJ?

0: that I never change, but I change for you. Cause you pretty.
1: Cause
0: you pretty. Keep on dancing while I stare at your little pretty self. You a keeper, I might marry your little pretty.

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1: 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I'm a wife. I ain't even like that. I'm a wife. I'm a wife. I'm a wife. I'm a wife. I'm a wife. I'm a wife. I'm a wife. I'm a wife. I'm a wife. I'm a wife. I'm a wife. I'm a wife. I'm a wife. I'm a wife. I'm a wife. I'm a wife. I'm a wife. I'm a wife. I'm a wife. I'm a wife. I'm a wife. I'm a wife. I'm a wife. I'm a wife. I'm a wife. I'm a wife. I'm a wife. I'm a wife. I'm a wife. I'm a wife. I'm a wife. I'm a wife. I'm a wife. I'm a wife. I'm a wife. I'm a wife. I'm a wife. I'm a wife. I'm a wife. I'm a wife. I'm a wife. I'm a wife. I'm a wife. I'm a wife. I'm a wife. I'm a wife. I'm a wife. I'm a wife. I'm a wife. I'm a wife. I'm a w

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3: 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I don't know.
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12: 444-426-POTC, who is this?
13: Hey, what's going on? Oh, my God. They turn car on, turn car.
12: You know what time it is, right?
13: Yes, sir.
12: All right, you got good energy. Give me some shout-outs before we do this, dog.
14: Right.
13: Man, I want to shout-out to my girl, Asian. I want to shout-out to my mama, Miss Janet, over there at 3T African Braids.
14: Okay.
13: She's doing her thing right by Stokers, man. Y'all come check her out.
12: All right, dog. It's time to get that spelling on, dog.
13: Man, you know I'm trying to get it done.
14: Okay, you got 5 seconds. Spell the word fluorescent.
13: Fluorescent?
14: Yeah.
13: Okay, all right. F-L-O-R-S-C-E-N-T. Fluorescent?
14: Hey, man, I was rooting for you, cuz.
12: Posted on the corner, where it is?
15: This is Chia.
14: Where you posted on the corner at, Chia?
15: I'm in Douglasville.
14: All right, boy, 5 seconds. Spell the word fluorescent.
15: F-L-U-O-R-E-S-C-E-N-T.
14: You better go, girl.
15: Hey.
14: Here he is.
12: You had me a little nervous.
14: She had I had faith. When she got to the middle of that word,
15: yes.
14: When you made it through the middle, I said, oh, she got this.
15: Posted on the corner.
12: Who

0: go down. 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Love a miss, think I got it for sure now. 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Feel so crazy, I can't even mourn now. 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Money always first, brought you every shirt. 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Put you on your first class. Really, but it worked, no gas. Why up your breath so fast?
1: 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My name is Incognito.
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1: 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So, you know, I was keeping you updated on what was going on with Megan Thee Stallion and Klay Thompson, right? Yeah. They split up. Klay allegedly cheated on Megan Thee Stallion, and that's one of her non-negotiables. She do not play that, all right? So, you know, one thing about the hot girl, she's going to keep working. She got a remix with Boss Man D-Lo for Motion Party, but she also gave us a snippet of her song, and of course, she was throwing shade.
2: That

0: talking about she back?
1: Yes!
0: Megan.
1: I'm not here for my girl being heartbroken.
0: Nah, we ain't.
1: I love a girl. Love a girl is still a banger.
0: Ooh.
1: Bet. That's the type of stomach a good sis want to have. So shout out to Megan Thee Stallion. But because, you know, my baby Lotto, she is in bliss right now.
0: Yeah.
1: She's surrounded by love. Her album, Give Love.
0: And I'm on fire,
1: man.
0: Too.
1: So we going to have a real good balanced summer. The girls is going to have a balanced summer this summer. So, you know, I continue to keep you updated on that as that unfolds. You need to recap. You already know you can go. Post it on thecorner.com. 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
0: Truly. Welcome back, Tina Snow.
1: Thank you.
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3: Hey, what's up, y'all? It's Mona Leo, and I just wanted to congratulate Incognito and DJ Mrs. on the biggest show in the city. I'm so proud of y'all. Y'all keep doing y'all thing.
4: Incognito. Incognito, okay. The biggest show in the city.
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1: Let's get the party started. 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That's when I knew that your heart was scarring. Friends to lovers need a part to star in. Like, wait, babe, let me

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2: And DJ Missy.
1: It is a Tie Tuesday. We can't work through two things a day.
2: What's that, Ink?
1: Play these hits and make sure these hits do not stop.
2: You know how we do.
1: Man, the crazy thing is gas so high. Not only is like the vehicle gas high, the flights are higher. What's going on?
2: I don't know. Where's Spirit? Spirit, come back.
1: I miss Spirit so much. Did y'all see the RIP Spirit car I saw in Detroit?
2: Yes.
1: Somebody really took their vehicle, painted it yellow.
2: That is some Detroit stuff right there.
1: And did an in remembrance of Spirit on the vehicle.
2: I'm not mad at that.
1: When you
2: got free will, I love people that take advantage of their free will. You ain't hurting nobody.
1: We're going to have to put that vehicle in our story at POTC.LIVE.
2: That man woke up today and said, you know what? I'm feeling it. Spirit, I'm feeling it in my spirit.
1: Ooh.
2: And I'm going to show my love.
1: I missed my $37 flights already, bro.
2: No, for real. And I'm not going Frontier. I can't do it, so I'll just be dropping it on the real flights. Y'all want to know I came to the conclusion, though?
1: What's that?
2: Southwest got the most comfortable seats.
1: They do.
3: They really do.
2: Southwest have the most comfortable seats.
1: Uh-huh.
2: And when you hit that button to lean back, you actually lean back.
1: I'm going to book me a Southwest flight. Now I
2: got
1: to
2: get it. They got more space.
1: Yeah.
2: So when you sit in the front, it's hella space.
1: Yeah.
2: But when you get in regular economy, that's the most comfortable plane seat.
1: They gotta make up for not having them TV. That would
2: No, that really wouldn't it. Delta the sport.

0: 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My name is Incognito.
1: I'm DJ Mrs.
0: What time for everybody got us turned up on that worldwide web, man? 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
1: PostingOnTheCorner.com. Everything is spelled correctly, boo.
0: DJ Mrs., I was in Detroit over the weekend.
1: That's my second home.
0: And I went and spoke at I moderated a financial expert panel for home ownership and building generational wealth.
1: That's fire.
0: We hosted the panel at the Winner's Circle Church.
1: Okay.
0: Man, I love some good saints that know that the Lord know their heart.
1: Okay.
0: Because when I got up there, I'm like, hey, I'm Incognito. Hot 107.5. Them folks like, whoa! Post it on the corner.
1: Thank you.
0: I said, boy, we at church. I'll hold it down.
1: Detroit.
0: I loved it so much. And what I was doing was moderating this panel with Larice Purnell from Cleveland.
1: Dope.
0: And at the end of these panels, he gives away like $500 cash to like five people.
1: Hard.
0: I'm talking about like cash money. We count it down like two. And then he's giving you information on home ownership and wealth building. So shout out to Larice and the American Property Ownership Alliance. But before I got up there to speak, you got to know the pastor. What's his name? Leon McDonald.
1: Okay.
0: Third.
1: Come on, the third. You gotta put that third on there.
0: Third on there. He was preaching and teaching now. He did it about 15 minutes. He like, hey, man.
1: Just, and y'all got some word?
0: He like, this ain't no Ponzi scheme. This is the word. You supposed to know this. Mm-hmm. You know, it say you supposed to prosper. Then he got to the end. He said, I also said you got to pay your tithes.
1: Hallelujah. Get it around now.
0: I said, so for all y'all that going to win some money today. And where I'm from, we say, if you pick it up what I'm putting down, y'all heard pastor.
1: Come on, nah. You give me at least 50 of that.
0: Because I need mine.
1: Everybody got to ask, why pastor got to have a nice hot tub?
0: Why come? Play that clip, sit behind. Don't ask how come. Why come the pastor have to have him a nice hot tub? Why come a pastor got to have a nice car? Don't ask. I said, don't ask. I said, don't ask. Questions, just give the money. All right, man, stick by your radio. We coming back in moments because I gotta tell you why the politician ran out of breath.
1: You pause it on the corner.
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1: Period.

0: time for everybody got us turned up on that World Wide Web. It's the biggest show in the city. Posted on the corner with yours, Shirley Incognito and DJ Mrs.
1: What's up?
0: What's going on in your world, DJ Mrs.?
1: I'm going on a cruise this weekend.
0: That felt like wilding out. What they say? Turn up. Because I'm going on a cruise this weekend. Now, last time Mrs. went on a cruise, she bust a split, y'all.
2: We wouldn't even go put that out there, but since it's out there,
1: and I'm gonna bust another one.
2: DJ Mrs. has the most fun on cruises, and then we get to view the video afterwards.
1: And I ain't got no shame in my girl. I'll be like, look what I did, y'all.
2: Proud.
1: I want to twerk contest.
0: On the cruise.
1: Because when you on a cruise, and you know, and the time I did that, that was my first cruise. And it was one of my best friend's birthday. It was her 30th birthday. So, you know, we had to turn up. They said, we finna have a dance contest. Me and her hopped up like, yeah, finally.
0: Let's make this a gangster party.
1: And, and we was turning up, but that was like a family cruise. And I had said, like.
0: You said it was what?
1: A family cruise.
0: And you did a what?
1: I did a twerk contest and I bust out into a split. Ain't nobody tell you to have your baby in front of me. I ain't got no kids. I ain't got them type of problems.
3: Cover their eyes.
1: Okay. Tell them to move because I'm finna turn up. My future husband might be on this boat. You never know.
0: Hooray.
1: But I'm going on the Virgin Cruise, so I'm going to test it out for Ricky Smiley and all.
0: Yes.
1: I'm going to test it out.
0: That's so good, man. I got a real question. I was riding an Uber with a young guy a couple days ago, and I just peeked over and saw how he was driving. It made me think, do y'all drive with y'all fingers or do you drive with your hand?
1: It depends on the mood.
2: Long ride, finger driver. Because I don't need to do the most.
1: Yeah, that's really a question for 6'5".
2: Yeah, like in the city, hands, because you got to be ready.
1: For sure.
2: Hey, the folks around the city don't be playing, especially them out of towners. So I just, you know. Yeah, you got to be ready to hit the quick move. Yeah, just
1: if you
2: in
1: on
2: case.
1: That cruise, little finger.
2: Yeah, you know. Bottom of the steering wheel, vibe.
0: Happy birthday to the Gemini gang. And before we get back into this music, man, I did have a question for y'all.
1: What's that?
0: Why was the politician out of breath?
1: Because he was running.
0: That's pretty good, Mrs.
2: I was going to lean towards that, too.
0: That's pretty good.
2: Yeah.
1: What is it?
0: Well, the politician was out of breath, like Mrs. said, because he was running for office.
1: Period. I don't got a joke, right?
0: Stick by your radio. We got a question for you, too. Put our number on speed dial.
1: 1-844-426-POTC.
4: 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The biggest show in the city.
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1: Hey, this is DJ Missy's.
0: I've been scrolling and felt like I might have missed some of these headline news stories, 6-5.
2: It is 6-5. You're posted on the corner headlines. A coalition of 26 states, including governors and attorney generals, are suing the Education Department over a new policy that limits federal funds for borrowers pursuing professional degrees in fields like medicine and law. The policy, set to take effect on July 1st, imposes borrowing limits of $200,000 while enrolled and $257,000 lifetime for federal student loans. Critics argue that the policy is arbitrary and could hinder access to education, particularly in healthcare professions. The Education Department defends the policy as a measure to control rising tuition costs, sparking a debate over its impact on student and workforce pipelines. And the Pentagon has reclassified its press office as a sensitive, compartmented information facility, barring journalists from entering the space. This move has sparked a debate over transparency and press access to military officials. The Pentagon claims the change is due to speechwriters handling classified material in the office. However, this decision comes amidst a larger pattern of restrictions on reporters' access and interactions with officials. The legal battle between the Pentagon and journalists continue, highlighting the importance of independent reporting on national security and military affairs. For these stories and more, visit postonthecorner.com. Make sure you're following us on all social media platforms at POTC.LIVE. And of course, you can give me a follow at The Real 6 and the number 5.
3: Incognito. Incognito. Okay. The biggest show in the city.
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0: Yes, Big Mama here.
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0: Kamari. 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Quintada.
2: Okay.
0: Dewan.
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0: Corday.
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0: And Cordell.
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1: 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Big Mama what?
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0: You can put me any place on the map, cause I'm him. Never chase bread, chase the vision. 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Falling hard on another hemisphere. Somebody tell them people Mr. Hem is here.
1: Whoa, whoa, whoa, whoa, whoa, whoa.
0: Mr. Hem is here.
1: Whoa, whoa, whoa, whoa, whoa, whoa.
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3: We sure do.
2: And if I could have a moment of honesty and transparency.
3: What's up?
2: I don't know what I'm about to say. I forgot.
3: That's you being honest and transparent, though.
2: Right.
3: Sometimes you just don't know.
2: We was in the studio talking about summer bodies and stuff. And I went to the doctor last week and realized that I really ain't the weight that I thought I was going to be for this summer.
3: Mm-hmm.
2: So we're going to try again summer 2027.
3: That's okay. 2027, your year.
2: Hey, how the ladies say? I ain't worried. Their body been catching them for a year.
3: Hello?
2: They still going to
3: ain't worried about nothing.
2: me and my fupa.
3: You still pull the same women that the buff dude pull. Okay.
2: Believe that. Look at it right now. DATBOYINC.
3: Thank you.
2: All right, since I'm being honest and transparent.
3: Let's get into this topic of the day. I want to know, what's the wildest rumor you ever heard about yourself?
2: The wildest rumor I ever heard about myself. I'm going to have to get back to you on that one. What you got?
3: Back in the day, when my nephew was born, somebody made a blowdown page in Cleveland, Ohio.
2: What?
3: Saying that my nephew was my hidden child. Like I had a baby.
2: You got a hidden child?
3: Hell no.
2: You hiding a child from the world? The world hiding from the child?
3: That's how they try to make it seem. Because my nephew is a little yellow baby. And my sister brown skin. Yeah. So they thought he was mine.
2: You be upping him a lot on your IG too.
3: I did.
2: How old your nephew is right now?
3: He's how old is he? 8.
2: Let me see your stomach.
3: You know what's up with me, and that's on my age of tomorrow. Okay.
2: Call us, man, right now. 1-844-426.
3: POTC.
4: 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Incognito. The biggest show in the city.
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3: Okay.

King country all gathered at the mud, 6-1-0 thug old. Top real sleek, big tip, big gun old. Pick a girl up when we hunch, oh, strong old. Hit her, making them play, stacking that pay. 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Never been a bow or a lame old. Never switched up on the gang, oh. Street cred good, always, oh. 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Yeah, we both outside. That's my type.

0: What's on the counter?
1: What's on the counter? What's up?
2: What up?
1: Cool, man. Who did?
2: This is Taz. What up?
3: What's up? I'm inside my topic of the day. I want to know, what's the weirdest rumor you ever heard about yourself?
2: The weirdest rumor?
3: Wildest rumor.
2: Probably I'm not as cool as I am or something.
3: You sound pretty cool, bruh. I'm not gonna lie. You sound wavy.
2: Oh, folks.
1: All right, keep us turned up, bro. Biggest show on the city, post on the corner. Who it is?
4: This 817 Lone Star.
1: All right, real quick.
3: What's the wildest rumor you ever heard about yourself?

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1: Okay, what it is?
2: What they said?
0: I ain't got one.
1: Oh, okay, but so call us, man, right now. 1-844-426-BOTC.
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0: $10,000 on account of who in
1: here? The Prince is in. What up, big
0: buddy? Man, Prince of the South on the check-in.
2: All right, I want to know, what's the wildest rumor you ever heard about yourself?
1: Wildest rumor? Mm-hmm. Well, there's really two. Number one, I ain't the true Prince of the South, which I already proved that wrong. Okay. And number two, that I'm not the hottest thing coming smoking out the South. So,
2: hold on.
1: Be on the edge out here, everybody.
2: Hold on, sir. You better pop it.
3: I like that.
1: If I won't, I love y'all.
2: Love you.
0: And respect, man. 1-844-426-POTC. We're doing the topic of the day right now.
2: I want to know, what's the wildest rumor you ever heard about yourself?
0: What's on the corner with it?
1: It's your boy Bush and Mr. Oak Cliff, man.
0: What's up with it, man? We ain't here talking about the wildest rumor you ever heard about yourself.
1: The wildest rumor I ever heard about me, man, is that I beat my baby mama up and went to jail, man.
0: Why do you put that on you?
1: Man, she was cloud chasing, trying to get a GoFundMe started because she was broke.
0: Now she went that way on you.
1: Yeah, man. Wild thing, man. I come home, everybody say, man, you beat up the girl, man. I ain't put a hand on her. They threw the case out and everything, but she did that, man.
0: Congratulations on beating that case.
1: Nah, for real.
0: Hey, man, we ain't had no job without you listening to it. Keep us turned up.
1: Yeah, man. Stay tuned, man. For sure, girl.
4: Incognito. Incognito. Okay. The biggest show in the city.
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3: Man, say, let me tell you about it. The NFL offseason exploded Monday with two major blockbuster deals becoming reality. Check this out. The Philadelphia Eagles officially agreed to trade star wide receiver A.J. Brown to the New England Patriots. Now, Philadelphia, they're going to get New England's 2028 first-round pick and a 2027 fifth-round pick, pending Brown's physical. That's according to the Philadelphia Eagles. And the Cleveland Browns also finalized a massive trade involving all-pro defensive star Myles Garrett. Now, this move sends him to the L.A. Rams, and Cleveland receives pass rusher Jared Verse along with a package of draft picks, including a 2027 first-round pick. Also, last night with the ladies in the WNBA, the Dallas Wings earned a strong 79-56 win over the Seattle Storm in the Commissioner's Cup. And also, the Minnesota Lynx delivered one of the night's biggest offensive performances, defeating the Phoenix Mercury 111-77. And in the NBA, big news with the Mavericks, they've reached a preliminary agreement for a new arena site in North Dallas on a 104-acre former mall property. Now, if you're from Dallas, now you know that's the old Valley View Mall site, and it's about 10 miles from downtown. And if completed, this move would happen in 2031, marking the team's first departure from downtown and coming 1 year after the franchise's 50th year anniversary. And while we all wait for the finals to kick off tomorrow, New York City needs all of its fans on deck. The 112th mayor of New York City, Mayor Mondami, signed an executive order yesterday with the title, Repealing Kids' Bedtimes for the Knicks' Final Run. Now, as you know, the New York Knicks will face the San Antonio Spurs in a quest for its first NBA championship since 1973 tomorrow. Also, sad news in basketball, as the league lost one of its legendary coaches this week. Hall of Fame coach Rick Adelman died at age 79. Adelman ranks among the winningest coaches in NBA history during a coaching career that lasted more than two decades, y'all. And tonight we kick off the 2026 Stanley Cup Final as the Vegas Golden Knights visit the Carolina Hurricanes for Game 1. And Carolina enters as the favorite after a dominant regular season, while Vegas opens the series as the underdog, looking to steal home ice advantage immediately. All right, that does it for me. That's been your Posted on the Corner Sports Minute with the Playmaker Hollywood Zay. For this story, scores, and more, then head on over to postitonthecorner.com. 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And gang, y'all give me a follow one time at Hollywood Zay.
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Tell me who you're loyal to. 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Big chillin' only for the power in your name. 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